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You had the moves, you had the cards. 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The awful truth is awful sad. I must admit, I was awful.

Tegui UAH Mafani. 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

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The Large Hadron Collider, the biggest machine ever built, is finally going to turn on.

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0: Let me show you how it sounds like. Not only that it sounds great, it feels great with all the nuance you'd expect from the real acoustic instrument. They are all kind of...
1: Baleares.

not the man who points out how the strong man stumbles, or where the doer of deeds could have done them better. The credit belongs to the man who is actually

does always actually strive to do the deeds, who knows great enthusiasms, the great devotions, who spends himself in a worthy cause, who at the best knows in the end the triumph of high achievement, and who at the worst, if he fails, at least fails while daring greatly, so that his place shall never be with those cold and timid souls who neither know victory nor defeat. So, if you're a young person like I used to be, and you're at home watching and you're being called weird, you're being called different, or whatever the hell you're being called, I'm here tonight to tell you, your critics do not count. Their words